0: pardon me, I have unfinished business. 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
1: Person to person. Armand.
0: Who else? Dan, chérie.
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0: Every time I think about you, you've been so good to me. You know.

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1: Cheers.
0: Cheers with our names on, actually.
2: You know, every now and then, I think you might like to hear something from us. Nice and easy.

0: 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But we're going to take the beginning of this song and do it easy. But then we're going to do the finish. Rough.
1: Proud Mary.
0: That's the way we do. Proud Mary. And we're rolling.

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1: 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Informació, entreteniment.

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1: Where did you swipe this Letterman sweater, huh?
2: My tools were out stealing hubcaps on Letterman track. How do you like that? I can't believe it. Danny Zuko turned jock?
3: That's right, it's in. What are you doing, deserting us?
2: Well, you guys can't follow leader all your lives, can you? Oh, come on, guys. You know you mean a lot to me. It's just that Sandy does, too, and I'm going to do anything I can to get her. 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

0: Ràdio Sant Quirze. 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
3: We'd like to think we have some form of control still, making our constant binary choices and voicing our equally shallow opinions more loudly or quietly. 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What the fuck does it matter, man? 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
1: 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Clica radiosantquirze.cat. Des de Sant Quirze a tot el món. radiosantquirze.cat.
2: 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You must think first, before you move.